That's Bella Davidovich with Chopin's Raindrop Prelude. I'm Kathy Fuller. Thank you so much for listening to WCRB. So grateful for your company. Coming up soon is Berlioz and Telemann, also Aaron Copland's beautiful Our Town. Right now, the Name Day Sinfonia by Salieri with the London Mozart Players and Matthias Bamert.

That's Salieri's Name Day Sinfonia with the London Mozart Players and Matthias Bamert. Well, this is the summer of American music here on WCRB. Every day, we spotlight an American composer. Follow us on Instagram. We are CRB Classical. Well, here's the Benvenuto Cellini Overture by Berlioz with the Baltimore Symphony and David Zinman.

0: That's the Baltimore Symphony Orchestra. David Zinman conducting the Benvenuto Cellini Overture by Berlioz.
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0: That's the Kaiken Ensemble with Telemann's 10th Paris Quartet. Aaron Copland coming up next.
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0: Well, here's Aaron Copland conducting his own music with the London Symphony Orchestra, Our Town.

The beautiful sound of Aaron Copland. That's some of the music that he wrote for the 1940 film adaptation of Thornton Wilder's play, Our Town. You heard the London Symphony Orchestra conducted by Aaron Copland. Don't forget, you can always look up the recordings that we play for you. All the answers to your questions about the recordings are at classical.org/playlists. I'm Kathy Fuller with Mozart for you, the Rondo for Piano and Orchestra. Daniel Barenboim is the pianist. He also conducts the Berlin Philharmonic.

0: That's Daniel Barenboim playing the piano and leading the Berlin Philharmonic in Mozart's Rondo for piano and orchestra here in WCRB. I'm Kathy Fuller. Don't go anywhere. Lots more to come. John Dowland and Gottschalk, A Night in the Tropics, is on the way.
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0: Three Galliards now by John Dowland with Hesperus.

That's the ensemble Hesperus with Three Galliards by John Dowland. I'm Kathy Fuller. I hope it's a good Thursday night for you. It looks like it'll be a nice weekend once we get through this tropical stuff. Speaking of which, I have got a piece called A Night in the Tropics for you, the first symphony by the American Louis Moreau Gottschalk. Here is the Hot Springs Music Festival Orchestra with Richard Rosenberg.

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A Night in the Tropics, that's the name of the first symphony by Gottschalk, and that was the Hot Springs Music Festival with conductor Richard Rosenberg. Well, here's the Academy of St. Martin in the Fields Chamber Ensemble with the Sonata in F by Handel.

0: A trio sonata in F by Handel with the Academy of St. Martin in the Fields Chamber Ensemble. I hope you know about our Dream Stream. 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It is a beautiful collection of pieces, and the host is David O'Leary. What could be better? 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
0: From the year 1938, here is the first essay for orchestra by the American composer Samuel Barber. This is the St. Louis Symphony Orchestra with Leonard Slatkin.

The St. Louis Symphony Orchestra, Leonard Slatkin conducting Samuel Barber's first essay for orchestra. Well, coming up at 10:30, Tchaikovsky's Serenade for Strings, and after that, the final piano sonata that Schubert wrote in his short life with pianist Mitsuko Uchida. Right now, it's Beethoven's fourth cello sonata, Yo-Yo Ma's the cellist, with pianist Emmanuel Axe.

0: Beethoven's fourth cello sonata. That was Yo-Yo Ma playing the cello along with pianist Emmanuel Ax. Yo-Yo Ma will be curating a week-long We the People residency at Tanglewood this summer. Find out all about that and more by starting at our website, classical.org/Tanglewood.
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0: Well, here's a bit of the one-act ballet from 1940 called The Wise Virgins, choreographed by Frederick Ashton. The music by Bach, movements from his cantatas. This is What God Hath Done Is Rightly Done, and it's arranged for orchestra by Walton. This is the Concert Arts Orchestra.

What God hath done is rightly done, from the 99th Cantata by Bach, arranged for orchestra by Walton, and played there by the Concert Arts Orchestra with Robert Irving conducting. I'm Kathy Fuller, and I've got Tchaikovsky's Serenade for Strings for you now. 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

0: That's Tchaikovsky's Serenade for Strings with the Czech Philharmonic and conductor Semyon Vitchkov.
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0: I remember being at a master class with the late brilliant pianist and teacher Russell Sherman, and he was teaching the last sonata by Schubert, and he told the student that it always reminded him at the very beginning of a sad, distant train making its way in the night over the mountains in Austria. Somehow, I can never get that image out of my mind when I hear it. Well, now I've given it to you. Well, here is the 21st Schubert Piano Sonata with pianist Mitsuko Uchida.

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0: Schubert's 21st piano sonata, the last one that he wrote, and that was pianist Mitsuko Uchida.
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Keith Lockhart and the Boston Pops with Malcolm Arnold's Third Scottish Dance. Coming up at midnight, it's Late Nights on WCRB. We'll carry you right through the night with great music. And at 5 a.m., it's David O'Leary to get your day off to a great start. Right now, Vivaldi's 26th Bassoon Concerto. This is Daniel Smith with the English Chamber Orchestra and conductor Philip Ledger.

0: That's the English Chamber Orchestra. Philip Ledger conducting. That bassoonist that you heard was Daniel Smith in Vivaldi's 26th Bassoon Concerto. Always a joy to be with you. Stick around. We'll keep the music going right through the night on Late Nights on WCRB. That's coming up next, right after this.
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2: Good evening. Welcome to Late Nights on Classical Radio Boston. I'm Phil Jones. Good to be with you. Adam Fischer leads the Austro-Hungarian Haydn Orchestra in Haydn's 52nd Symphony.

Haydn's 52nd Symphony with Adam Fischer leading the Austro-Hungarian Haydn Orchestra on Classical Radio Boston. Samuel Coleridge Taylor's Clarinet Quintet, that is coming up in an hour and a half or so. That's a really special piece. The Hyperion Trio right now have Brahms' First Piano Trio.

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0: That's Brahms' first piano trio with the Hyperion Trio.
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0: Phil Jones joining you from our Brighton studios this early, early morning. Flutist Emmanuel Payou, joined by guitarist Christian Rivet, handles Second Sonata,

Handel's Second Sonata with Emmanuel Payou, flute, and Christian Rivet, guitar, on 99.5 WCRB. Let's see, this early morning we're going to get to Schumann's Fourth Symphony in an hour and 10 minutes. The Orpheus Chamber Orchestra, now with Mozart's Second Divertimento.

Mozart's Second Divertimento with the Orpheus Chamber Orchestra on WCRB. There are still tickets to join us next week, June 17th, for the Neve Trio. They're performing a program called American Mosaics, spotlighting composers who have shaped the American sound and been shaped by it. In the latter category will be Samuel Coleridge Taylor. Here's his clarinet quintet with the Leipzig String Quartet, joined by clarinetist Steven Sigenthaler.

0: Samuel Coleridge Taylor's Clarinet Quintet with Stephen Sigenthaler, the soloist, joining the Leipzig String Quartet.
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0: Hope you're having a nice night so far. I'm Phil Jones. Good to be with you. Thomas Dewey is the pianist here, joined by Sonia Pruenbauer, guitar. Hummel's Potpourri for guitar and piano.

Hummel's Poo-Pourri for guitar and piano. Guitarist was Sonia Frühnbauer and pianist was Thomas Dewey on Classical Radio Boston. We've got so much available for you inside the CRB Classical app. It's a great way to take the station with you wherever you go. You also can listen to some past broadcasts of the Boston Symphony Orchestra and In Concert, where we've been bringing you the Boston Pops on Sunday nights the last few weeks. 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

Just an amazing updated arrangement, a big sound drawn out of a hundreds-of-year-old piece. William Byrd's Bow Thine Ear, O Lord, arranged by Nico Muhly for the Aurora Orchestra with conductor Nicholas Colin. I'm Phil Jones here in Boston with the Parker Quartet right now, Beethoven's second Razumovsky Quartet.

Beethoven's second Mrazumovsky Quartet with the Parker Quartet on WCRB. Now this weekend, the Boston Symphony Orchestra, we've got an encore broadcast Saturday night. You're going to get to hear Eric Korngold's violin concerto with Leonidas Kavakos as the soloist and Rachmaninoff's second symphony. It's all in the run-up to the beginning of the Live from Tanglewood season. That'll start the second weekend in July. All the details are at classical.org. Tapiola Sinfonietta now with conductor Jean-Jacques Kantoroff and Martin Frost, the soloist for Weber's second clarinet concerto.

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0: Weber's Second Clarinet Concerto, with Tapiola Sinfonietta conducted by Jean-Jacques Cantereau and soloist Martin Frost.
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0: I'm Phil Jones, starting off Friday morning with you here in Boston with a trio sonata by Bach with Allison Balsam and friends.

Allison Balsam and Friends with a Trio Sonata by Bach on 99.5 WCRB. Sasson's lovely muse and the poet coming up in half an hour. Thomas Sehetmeyer leads the Northern Sinfonia now in Schubert's Sixth Symphony.

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0: The BBC Scottish Symphony Orchestra conductor Andrew Manzi, along with cellist Natalie Klein and violinist Anche Vitas in Cezanne's The Muse and the Poet. WCRB, happy Friday. It's here once again. I'm David O'Leary. Welcome in. Pianist Eric Hahn is featured in just a bit with Mozart's Second Piano Concerto. That's on the way for us at 5:10. Good morning.
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0: Friday morning, another hazy, hot day. Not as much sun today. And watch for showers and thunderstorms a little bit later on. Let's open the hour with Musica Antiqua of Cologne and conductor Reinhard Goerbel, Telemann's first divertimento.

Telemann's first divertimento, Musica Antiqua of Cologne, and conductor Reinhard Goerbel. Now pianist Derek Hahn, along with the Philharmonia Orchestra, led by Paul Freeman, and Mozart's second piano concerto.

Mozart's Second Piano Concerto with conductor Paul Freeman and pianist Derek Hahn, along with the Philharmonia Orchestra, on 99.5 WCRB. Friday, here at long last. It is good to be sharing the morning with you. I'm David O'Leary. Now, Charles Peebles and the Ulster Orchestra with Samuel Coleridge Taylor's first entr'acte from Incidental Music to Nero.

0: Samuel Coleridge Taylor's first entr'acte from Incidental Music to Nero, with Charles Peebles leading the Ulster Orchestra. The Scherzo from Dvořák's Second Symphony with the Scottish National Orchestra is just ahead for us at 5:40. I'm David O'Leary. Good morning.
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0: That's good to be starting the day together. Here's some Friday morning music from oboist Marilyn Zupnik, cellist Mark Schumann, and harpsichordist Raymond Leppard. It's Handel's first Fitzwilliam Sonata for Oboe.

Handel's First Fitzwilliam's Sonata for Oboe. We heard oboist Marilyn Zupnik along with cellist Mark Schumann and harpsichordist Raymond Leppard. Many of us generally think of him as a conductor. Nice to hear him perform from time to time. Now it's Naimé Järvi and the Scottish National Orchestra in the scherzo from Dvořák's Second Symphony.

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Scherzo from Dvorak's Second Symphony, the Scottish National Orchestra, and conductor Neeme Järvi on Classical Radio Boston. Time now to enjoy our Friday morning exhale. Let's all take a breath in, let it out slowly, and kind of center up for the day that awaits. Here is the Zurich Chamber Orchestra and violinist Daniel Hope, Dance of the Blessed Spirits from Gluck's Orpheus and Eurydice.

0: A Dance of the Blessed Spirits, Gluck's Orpheus and Eurydice, and violinist Daniel Hope, along with the Zurich Chamber Orchestra on Classical Radio Boston. And there you have it, our Friday edition of the Morning Exhale. Nice to have a moment or two to relax before the day piles on. We'll have another chance for you to catch your breath this afternoon at 4:55 with the Afternoon Reset.
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0: Well, the 6 o'clock hour of music is ahead for us. Thank you for being tuned in this morning, by the way. I'm David O'Leary. We've got a movement from Beethoven's Choral Symphony just ahead from the Gewandhaus Orchestra. First, the Quad City Symphony and Mark Russell Smith conducting Michael Torkey's Oracle.

Michael Torkey's Oracle from Davenport, Iowa's Quad City Symphony with Mark Russell Smith conducting. Now it's Kurt Mazur and the Gewandhaus Orchestra with the second movement from Beethoven's Choral Symphony.

0: That's marvelous. The second movement from Beethoven's Choral Symphony with conductor Kurt Mazur and the Gewandhaus Orchestra at WCRB. In concert this weekend, we'll feature the Cape Cod Chamber Orchestra and a marvelous collection of their performances from the 2025 season. I will be hosting, and I hope you'll join me for the program. We're quite excited about it. 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
0: It is good to have you with us this morning. Here is traverso player Nam Lyon, violinist Ezra Silva, harpsichordist Henrik Brokman, and viola da gamba player Laurie Gutierrez in Elizabeth Jacquet de Laguerre's second trio sonata.

Elizabeth Jacquet de Laguerre's second trio sonata, Traverso player Nam Lyon, violinist Esdras Silva, harpsichordist Henrik Brokman, and viola da gamba player Laurie Gutierrez on 99.5 WCRB. Time for a look-see at the good news desk. It is World Cup time here in New England. Matches are getting underway this weekend. And for all the talk about ticket prices and traffic, the World Cup here in Boston has sparked some really uplifting community highlights, including the story of a young Watertown cancer survivor who is serving as the flag bearer to the arrival of the French and Scottish national teams. Graham Phillips is a 13-year-old cancer survivor from Watertown who will be the flag bearer for the FIFA World Cup pre-match ceremonies. He's representing Children's Hospital on the field at Gillette Stadium this weekend in Foxborough during the Haiti versus Scotland match on Sunday. Just amazing. He's doing fine, by the way, completely healthy, and we're wishing him nothing but good things in the days ahead. Share the good news that you've come across so we can share it on the Good News Desk. Send me an email, david@classical.org. Now it's Michael Tilson-Thomas leading the London Symphony Orchestra and Brahms' Academic Festival Overture.

Michael Tilson Thomas leading the London Symphony Orchestra in Brahms' Academic Festival Overture. On WCRB, we are on the air and online wherever you are with the CRB Classical app. It's good to be with you this morning. Here is the Los Angeles Guitar Quartet now with Peter Maxwell Davies' Farewell to Stromness.

Peter Maxwell Davies' Farewell to Stromness from the Los Angeles Guitar Quartet at WCRB. By the way, that is one of the selections that you'll hear on the WCRB Dream Stream, our new streaming channel. 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

0: Vivaldi's 33rd Bassoon Concerto, Neville Marriner conducting Academy of St. Martin in the Fields, and bassoonist Martin Gatt. As we come up on the 7 o'clock hour for Friday morning, John Rutter's Suite for Strings from the Royal Philharmonic Orchestra is ahead for us in just a few minutes at 7:05. 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
0: Well, good morning and welcome in. If today is a work-from-home Friday for you, good for you. Thank you for listening to Classical Radio Boston as you start your Friday. I'm David O'Leary, Klaus-Peter Flohr now, and the Bomberg Symphony. Here's the overture to Mendelssohn's The Marriage of Camacho.

The overture to Mendelssohn's The Marriage of Camacho, that is the Bamberg Symphony and conductor Klaus-Peter Flohr. And this is WCRB at 99.5. Here's the Royal Philharmonic Orchestra, John Rutter composing his own work. It's the Suite for Strings.

0: Conductor and composer John Rutter with the Suite for Strings from the Royal Philharmonic Orchestra, WCRB. Our time with the Boston Symphony Orchestra tomorrow night will include an encore broadcast from last summer at Tanglewood, guest conductor Elim Chan making her Tanglewood debut, leading the orchestra in Rachmaninoff's Second Symphony. I know they'll perform Eric Korngold's Violin Concerto and much more. 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
0: 719. Good morning. Here is Jordi Savall leading Hesperian 20.

Hesperian 20, led by Jordi Savall. A couple of selections from Johann Hermann Schein, the Allemande from his 16th musical banquet, and the Entrada from A Little Garland for Venus. 7:24 now. Here's Charles Mackaris and the Prague Chamber Orchestra in Mozart's 17th Symphony.

0: Mozart's 17th Symphony with the Prague Chamber Orchestra and conductor Charles McCarris. 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
0: 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Good morning. Here's pianist Yundi

Chopin's Fantasy Impromptu from pianist Yundi on Classical Radio Boston. It's going to be a hot one today. Warm already at 75 degrees. It'll stay hot for the weekend, too. Here's Concerto Italiano in an arrangement from Rinaldo Alessandrini, Bach's Overture for Strings and Basso Continuo.

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0: 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We are coming up on 8 o'clock, Good Friday morning. Bizet's Carmen Suite is just ahead for us from the St. Louis Symphony Orchestra. Welcome in.
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0: We're heading into the 8 o'clock hour. I'm David O'Leary. A warm one today and a real warm summer weekend in front of us. If the beach is calling, take us with you. 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

Schumann's concert piece for four horns and orchestra. That's conductor Daniel Barenboim and the Chicago Symphony Orchestra at 8:08 for Friday morning. Now the Hanover Band, led by Anthony Halstead, in J.C. Bach's Third Symphony.

0: J.C. Bach's Third Symphony, conductor Anthony Halstead and the Hanover Band on Classical Radio Boston. David O'Leary, good morning. I've got to say hello and welcome to any new WCRB listeners joining us this morning, especially if you are in town for some soccer. Got a warm New England weekend for you, and we're just so glad you found us. It's Classical Radio Boston. We'll give you a taste of our amazing Boston Symphony Orchestra in just a bit with Ravel's Alberata del Grazioso. It's coming up in 20 minutes or so at 8:40. 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

Gabrielli's Second Canzone from the Millar Brass Ensemble. 8:41 now, conductor Bernard Haitink and the Boston Symphony Orchestra in Ravel's Alberata del Grazioso.

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Ravel's Alberata del Gracioso, that's marvelous. The Boston Symphony Orchestra, led by conductor Bernard Haitink. Friday morning music now from the Amsterdam Baroque Orchestra with conductor Toon Koopman in the third suite from Handel's Water Music.

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0: We thank you for being along this morning. I'm David O'Leary. Keep it indoors if you can today with the air conditioning. Warm one out there today. The heat stays with us through the weekend as well. Eden Mae Stevenson is along in just a bit. Let's open the 9 o'clock hour with Neville Mariner and Academy of St. Martin in the Fields with Joaquin Rodrigo's Concierto Andaluz.

0: Los Romeros, with the Academy of St. Martin in the Fields and conductor Neville Mariner. That's Joaquin Rodrigo's Concierto Andaluz.
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0: 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The Arabella String Quartet, here's Joseph Bologna's Fourth Quartet.

The Fourth Quartet by Joseph Bologna Chevalier de Saint-Georges. That's the Arabella String Quartet. Happy Friday. I'm Eden Mae Stevenson. I've got a lovely Brandenburg Concerto for us around 10:40, played by Ibarra Kisti. And our Summer of American Music continues at noon for Book Bag Lunch with Samuel Barber's Violin Concerto on WCRB. Here's Charles McHarris leading the Czech Philharmonic, Dvorak's Symphonic Variations on an original theme.

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0: Dvorak's symphonic variations on an original theme, Charles Mackeras and the Czech Philharmonic.
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0: Florilegium with Ashley Solomon and Rachel Podger. 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

That's Ashley Solomon and Rachel Podger playing Telemann's flute and violin concerto with Flora Legium. I'm Eden Mae Stevenson. I'm so glad you're listening to 99.5 WCRB. It is a cloudy day, but don't let that fool you. It is also going to be a super hot one out there today. 81 already. We've got a high of 84 on the way and maybe a thunderstorm in the afternoon. Yoel Levy and the Atlanta Symphony Orchestra. Here's Sibelius's Corellia Suite.

0: The Atlanta Symphony Orchestra. That's Sibelius's Corellia Suite, led by Yoel Levy. Haydn's after this.
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0: Haydn's 16th Flute Trio, Carol Winsen's Valletta Mirages and Gina Raps.

Carol Wincents, Valletta Mirajas, and Gina Raps playing Haydn's 16th Flute Trio. That was recorded right down the hall from where I am coming to you right now in our Fraser studio. You can actually hear the wonderful Neve Trio playing in Fraser next week, Wednesday, June 17th. I'm Eden Mae Stevenson, and this is WCRB. Diego Fasolis and Ibarra Kisti. Here's Bach's first Brandenburg Concerto.

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Joe Hisaishi and the Royal Philharmonic Orchestra with violinist Stephen Morris. That's A Town with an Ocean View from Kiki's Delivery Service. It's going to be a great weekend to get a hold of some ocean views. Sunny with highs in the 90s every day. Right now it's 81 and mostly cloudy. We've got some thunderstorms later. I'm Eden Mae Stevenson, and this is Classical Radio Boston, Christopher Hogwood and the St. Paul Chamber Orchestra with Charles Gounod's Little Symphony.

Gounod's Little Symphony. That's the St. Paul Chamber Orchestra led by Christopher Hogwood on 99.5 WCRB. Thanks for tuning in. I'm Eden Mae Stevenson. Here's Keith Jarrett playing Handel's First Keyboard Suite.

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0: 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Salieri's Flute and Oboe Concerto. Here's Aurel Nicolet and Heinz Holliger playing with conductor Kenneth Sillitoe and the Academy of St. Martin in the Fields.

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0: Salieri's Flute and Oboe Concerto, Aurel Nicolay and Heinz Holliger, with the Academy of St. Martin in the Fields and conductor Kenneth Cilito.
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0: Sunny and 83 degrees in Boston.

Fermi's Paradox, Ron McFarlane and Carolyn Surik there. I'm Eden Mae Stevenson, and it is time for Book Bag Lunch. The Friends of the Somerville Public Library book sale is happening all weekend at the Central Library on Highland Avenue. Book sales are their biggest fundraisers, and they use that money to provide some really important community programs and support, so it's for a great cause. Plus, where else are you going to find $2 hardcovers in this economy? This is WCRB's Summer of American Music, and today we are celebrating Samuel Barber, not only one of the great American composers, but one of the great composers of the 20th century across the board. He grew up in Pennsylvania in the 1910s and 20s. He was a bit of a child prodigy. He joined the Army Air Corps during World War II and wrote several commissions for the Boston Symphony Orchestra while serving. He won the Pulitzer Prize for Music twice. Upon his death in 1981, the New York Times wrote, "Probably no other American composer has ever enjoyed such persistent and long-lasting acclaim. Conductor Maren Alsop and the Royal Scottish National Orchestra with James Buswell." Here's Samuel Barber's Violin Concerto.

0: James Buswell playing Samuel Barber's Violin Concerto with Maren Alsop and the Royal Scottish National Orchestra. That's our spotlight today for WCRB Summer of American Music.
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0: Renee Jacobs and Concerto Vocale.

Francesco Cavalli's Chacona Canzone, Concerto Vocale, and Renee Jacobs on 99.5 WCRB. I'm Eden May Stevenson. Brian McCreath is our correspondent in Barcelona, Spain this week for the world premiere of a very exciting piece celebrating the centennial of the passing of Catalan Spanish architect Antoni Gaudí, the mind behind the iconic Basilica Sagrada Familia. You can hear his first impressions live from Barcelona now at classical.org. Mozart's Wind Quintet, Piano Strato Lupo with Hans de Vries, George Peterson, Vicente Zarzo, and Brian Pollard.

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0: Julius Riddell and the Vienna Opera Orchestra, Johann Strauss II's Tales from the Vienna Woods.

Johann Strauss II's Tales from the Vienna Woods, Julius Rudel and the Vienna Opera Orchestra. It's a hot day in Boston, and we've got an even hotter weekend ahead, if you can believe it. It's mostly sunny and 85 right now. We've got some thunderstorms late this afternoon. I'm Eden May Stevenson, and you're listening to WCRB. Consortium Classicum here with Telemann's Le Joie Overture, The Joy.

Consortium Classical. That's Telemann's La Joie Overture. You don't have to sit in hours of traffic on 495, because this weekend we're bringing Cape Cod to you. You can enjoy a selection of performances from the 2025 Cape Cod Chamber Music Festival on WCRB in concert this Sunday night at 7. I'm Eden Mae Stevenson. Vernon Handley and the London Philharmonic Orchestra. Here's Rayfawn Williams' Serenade to Music.

0: The London Philharmonic playing Vaughan Williams' Serenade to Music with conductor Vernon Handley. The afternoon stretch is in half a minute.
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0: I'm Eden Mae Stevenson. I hope you have a wonderful weekend. Please stay cool out there and stay tuned for Phil Jones. He's in for Greg Ferrisi today, and he's got Mozart's Flute and Violin Concerto a little after 2:30 on WCRB. Here's the afternoon stretch, Holly Matheson and the Royal Liverpool Philharmonic Orchestra, Clara Schumann's Piano Concerto featuring Aisida Khanna Mason.

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PNC Bank believes when you pay attention to the details, amazing things can happen. 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Brilliantly boring since 1865.

0: Clara Schumann's Piano Concerto with Isida Kanha-Mason joining the Royal Liverpool Philharmonic and conductor Holly Matheson on Classical Radio Boston. 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
0: 2 o'clock on the button. Here's Haydn's Divertimento for horn, violin, and cello, the finale from that, with Herman Baumann, Carl Suska, and Jornkab Timm.

The finale from Haydn's Divertimento for horn, violin, and cello. Herman Bauman, Carl Suska, and Jurn Jakob Tim on Classical Radio Boston. And I'm Phil Jones, in for Greg Farisi on this muggy Friday. Good to be with you. Liszt's Second Hungarian Rhapsody standing by for 10 minutes from now. And Yannick Nezet-Séguin leads the Philadelphia Orchestra in Bach's Passacaglia and Fugue at 2:08.

Bach's Passacaglia and Fugue with the Philadelphia Orchestra and conductor Yannick Nezet-Sagan on 99.5 WCRB. Over at classical.org, Brian McCreath has been our man in Barcelona this week. He went over to hear the world premiere of a new piece celebrating the architect Antoni Gaudí's centennial. He is the architect behind the famous Barcelona Basilica that's taken over 100 years to construct. And this premiere of a new piece is timed with Pope Leo's going to bless the basilica. You can read Brian's interview with GBH's Tori Bedford at classical.org. Herbert von Karajan leads the Berlin Philharmonic now, Liszt's Second Hungarian Rhapsody.

0: Liszt's Second Hungarian Rhapsody with Herbert von Karajan leading the Berlin Philharmonic on Classical Radio Boston. Hey, coming up next week, Wednesday night, there are still tickets to join us and the Grammy-nominated Neve Trio here at our studios in Brighton for American Mosaics. 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That is live in our Fraser studio next Wednesday, June 17th. You can get tickets for the Neve Trio at classical.org/events.
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Andrew York's Hidden Realm of Light with the Los Angeles Guitar Quartet on Classical Radio Boston. We are in the 90s across the region this afternoon, hot and steamy. There could be a couple of thunderstorms popping up, but it really is hit or miss. I would check the radar and decide whether you need an umbrella where you're at. Good news for the weekend. The heat sticks around. It's going to be in the 90s Saturday and Sunday, but the humidity is going to start to drop. Right now it's 83 degrees here in Boston at 237. Hans Stadelmeier conducts the Munich Chamber Orchestra with Andras Adrian and Jean-Jacques Kantaroff, Mozart's Flute and Violin Concerto.

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0: Mozart's Flute and Violin Concerto on WCRV with Andres Adrian and Jean-Jacques Kantorov, joining the Munich Chamber Orchestra and conductor Hans Stadelmeier on WCRV. Wagner's Rienzi Overture coming up in 20 minutes.
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0: And a good Friday afternoon to you. I'm Phil Jones in for Greg Farisi with a canzone from Samuel Scheidt's Battle Suite.

A canzone from Samuel Scheidt's Battle Suite with the Philip Jones Brass Ensemble on Classical Radio Boston. If you don't want to wait for July 4th for fireworks, this weekend Quincy is having their Flag Day parade and firework display. It's one of the oldest Flag Day celebrations in the country. It steps off at 7 o'clock tomorrow night. A Sinfonia by C.P. Ebach now, with Ludger Remy leading Les Amis de Philippe.

CPE Bach's Sinfonia in G with Les Amis de Philippe, led by Ludger Remy. There is a story, hard to know how true it is, that during the premiere of Wagner's Rienzi, the composer was so afraid people would leave the extremely long performance that he had the clock over the stage stopped, and it ran over 6 hours. We're going to get some of the highlights packed into 10 minutes with the Cincinnati Symphony and conductor Jesus Lopez Cobos. Wagner's Rienzi Overture

0: Wagner's Rienzi Overture with Jesus Lopez Cobos leading the Cincinnati Symphony on Classical Radio Boston. Saturday night, we are going to bring you the Boston Symphony Orchestra. This week, we have an encore broadcast from last summer at Tanglewood. Guest conductor Aleem Chan leads Rachmaninoff's Second Symphony and Eric Korngold's Violin Concerto with soloist Leonidas Kavakos. It's going to be a great concert. That is 8 o'clock tomorrow night with the Boston Symphony.
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0: Phil Jones in for Greg Farisi this afternoon with Buckaroo Holiday from Aaron Copland's Rodeo. Aaron Copland conducts the London Symphony.

That's Buckaroo Holiday from Aaron Copland's Rodeo, with the composer conducting the London Symphony Orchestra there at 3:45. Your focus at 4 is 15 minutes away. We're going to hear another great recording from the Neve Trio ahead of their performance at our studios here in Brighton on June 17th. It's 80 degrees in Boston right now. Got a nice sea breeze around, but it is still hot and in the 90s as you get further inland. And that's where we're going to be for much of the weekend. Christopher Hogwood leads our local Handel and Haydn Society now in Handel's fourth Concerto Grosso.

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0: Handel's Fourth Concerto Grosso with the Handel and Haydn Society, led by Christopher Hogwood, at 3:59.
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0: Well, this week for the Focus at 4, we've been listening to recordings made by the Neve Trio, including some made right here at our studios in Brighton, because they will be performing live on Wednesday, June 17th. There's still tickets to join us for their American Mosaics program. It's going to be a great concert. Here's something from their CD, French Moments, Debussy's first trio.

0: That's Debussy's first trio with the Neve Trio. Our focus at 4 for today and wrapping up a week where we've been playing Neve Trio recordings ahead of their concert here at our studios in Brighton next Wednesday night. 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
0: 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Kurt Mazur leads the Gewandhaus Orchestra now, Beethoven's Coriolan Overture.

Beethoven's Coriolan Overture with Kurt Mazur and the Gewandhaus Orchestra on this muggy Friday afternoon. Could be a few scattered showers out there as we head into the evening. That'll help break through some of the humidity. Right now it is 83 here in Brighton at 4:33. I'm Phil Jones in for Greg Farisi. Nicholas McGeegan leads the Philharmonia Baroque Orchestra in a suite from Rameau's Platée.

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A suite from Rameau's Platé with Nicholas McGeegan leading the Philharmonia Baroque Orchestra on WCRB. 3 minutes until 5 o'clock. The weekend is just around the corner. Don't try and cram a last minute email in. Don't try and tidy up the office. Just take a breath and enjoy our afternoon reset. It's the Reykjavik Wind Quintet.

0: The Reykjavik Wind Quintet with Amy Beach's Pastoral, our afternoon reset as we turn the quarter past 5 o'clock on a Friday. The weekend is here.
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0: Good afternoon, Phil Jones in for Greg Farisi today. We've got Richard Strauss's In the Ruins of Rome coming up in 10 minutes, and the Amsterdam Sinfonietta now with Mendelssohn's Second String Symphony.

Mendelssohn's Second String Symphony with the Amsterdam Sinfonietta on Classical Radio Boston. There is some kind of energy in the air as we head into the first weekend of the World Cup. The U.S. men's team is facing Paraguay this evening out in Los Angeles, and I hear that the Haitian team is taken to the pitch down in Foxborough to start practicing tonight. The first game at the so-called Boston Stadium will be tomorrow. And then you've got the Stanley Cup Finals and the NBA Finals. Somewhere in that, the Red Sox are also starting a series against the Rangers at Fenway tonight. Hope you're getting to take in some of the action with a lot of fun and staying safe throughout this busy weekend. Ricardo Muti leads the Berlin Philharmonic right now, and then we'll get to our trivia question at about 5:25. Here's Richard Strauss's In the Ruins of Rome.

In the Ruins of Rome from Richard Strauss's From Italy, Riccardo Muti and the Berlin Philharmonic. On Classical Radio Boston, it's 5:25. And it's time for our trivia question. Amidst the World Cup and all the sporting events happening this weekend, we're also still in the middle of the run-up to our country's 250th anniversary. Today, in 1775, the American Revolution was just beginning to foment. The battles of Lexington and Concord had already happened in April. And then on June 12th, General Thomas Gage, the royal governor, declared martial law in Massachusetts, and he promised that he would grant amnesty to anyone who laid down their weapons against the British, except for two rabble-rousers who he deemed so dangerous that they were to be executed no matter what. Who were these Massachusetts patriots excluded from the governor's amnesty promise? Think about it. Here's Yo-Yo Ma.

Yo-Yo Ma with the prelude from Bach's First Cello Suite. Some thinking music for this afternoon's trivia question. I asked you about something that happened today in 1775. It was right as the American Revolution was beginning to take shape. Lexington had conquered, it had already happened. General Thomas Gage, who was the royal governor appointed by the king of Massachusetts, he declared martial law, but he said he would grant amnesty to anybody in Massachusetts who laid down their weapons, except for two people who were unredeemable patriots, and they were to be executed no matter what. I asked you who those early patriots were, and they were, unsurprisingly, but specifically, Samuel Adams and John Hancock. Everyone else could be forgiven, but not those two. They were key organizers of the revolution and, as it turns out, future governors of the state themselves. They were the ones who General Gage was so peeved at. His martial law didn't do much to slow the revolution down. On June 17th, the Battle of Bunker Hill made it very clear that Massachusetts was not afraid to assert itself. And by the end of the year, General Gage had been recalled by the king back to civilian life in Britain. Well, it's fun playing a little trivia every afternoon around 5:25. Greg will be back with you on Monday. Here's the English Chamber Orchestra with Daniel Barenboim as the soloist. Mozart's Fourth Piano Concerto.

0: Mozart's Fourth Piano Concerto with Daniel Barenboim and the English Chamber Orchestra. John Williams, Hymn to New England, coming up in just a minute.
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Kenneth Megan leading the United States Coast Guard Band in John Williams' Hymn to New England. We've got a fantastic episode of WCRB in concert with the Boston Pops, their recent film night celebrating the American movies and the work of John Williams. Those two things are linked forever. That was on a Sunday night a couple weeks back, but you can still hear that fantastic concert recorded live at Symphony Hall if you download the CRB Classical app. .549, Eugene Ormandy leads the Philadelphia Orchestra with Isaac Stern, the soloist, in Dvorak's Romance for Violin.

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0: Lovely stuff from the Philadelphia Orchestra with soloist Isaac Stern and conductor Eugene Ormandy, Dvorak's Romance for Violin. Dvorak, a composer who spent so much time living in America and being shaped by the musical traditions here. Our Summer of American Music celebrating American composers continues every day now until Labor Day tomorrow at 10:30. Hope you'll join Katie Ladrigan for a spotlight on Danny Elfman. You probably know at least one of his tunes, the Batman theme.
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0: Happy Friday, my friend. I'm Phil Jones, in for Greg Farisi. Scarlatti's Ninth Sonata with Mikhail Pletnev.

That's Mikhail Pletnev with Scarlatti's Ninth Sonata on 99.5 WCRB. We have a hot weekend ahead of us. Good news is the heat's sticking around, but the humidity is going to go down. And we're getting through it pretty much dry. There might be a couple of pop-up showers if you're further west in the state, but not too much to worry about. Right now, it's 77 degrees at 6:08 Sunday night. I hope you'll join us for In Concert. We'll try and cool you off with some sea breeze and head down to the Cape to hear highlights of the Cape Cod Chamber Music Festival's 2025 season. That's Sunday night, 7 o'clock, on WCRB In Concert. Bruno Weil leads Tafel Musik right now in Haydn's 50th Symphony.

Haydn's 50th Symphony with Bruno Weil conducting Tafel Music on Classical Radio Boston. On the way at 7 o'clock tonight, we're going to hear Ravel's Piano Concerto in G. That is coming up. José Serbrière leads the Southwest German Radio Symphony right now in the interlude and first dance from Manuel de Falla's La Vida Breve.

Manuel de Falla's interlude and first dance from La Vida Breve. José Serbier led the Southwest German Radio Symphony Orchestra. Our weekend host, Katie Ladrigan, is one of the most curious minds of our time. I learned from her that last weekend, Bowdoin College completed their monthly turning of their gigantic and original copy of Audubon's Birds of America. Every month, the library staff turn a new page on the 200-year-old field guide. It takes a team to do it. Katie has an eye for the quirky features of New England life that make living here so special. I hope you'll join her for music tomorrow morning and her weekend planner at 9:15 every Saturday. I'm Phil Jones, joining you on your Friday evening with the Brook Street Band, Handel's third trio sonata.

0: That's Handel's third trio sonata with the Brook Street Band.
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0: If you're in town for the World Cup, perhaps, thanks for checking us out tonight. I know we have plenty of visiting Scots here. I had an appointment downtown earlier and counted over 2 dozen people wearing kilts wandering around the common. Here's the Buffalo Philharmonic.

Joanne Valletta and the Buffalo Philharmonic Orchestra with Dance of the Nights from Prokofiev's Romeo and Juliet on Classical Radio Boston. Well, I hope you'll stay with us throughout the weekend. We've got a great Boston Symphony Orchestra encore broadcast tomorrow night at 8 o'clock. Rachmaninoff and Eric Korngold's Violin Concerto on the program. And then Sunday night, we are in concert with the Cape Cod Chamber Music Festival. 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Here's the Academy for Ancient Music Berlin with C.P. 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
0: I'm Kathy Fuller. Happy Friday. Hope it's been a great one so far. Thanks for bringing us along with you. Well, coming up in 40 minutes, Mozart's beautiful 33rd Symphony. That's on the way. And at 9 o'clock, the Arpeggione Sonata for cello and piano by Schubert. Famous recording with Benjamin Britten playing the piano and Mstislav Rostropovich playing the cello. But right now it's Ravel, some jazzy syncopations in his piano concerto in G. This is Song Jin Cho playing the piano with the Boston Symphony and Andras Nelsons.

0: That's Ravel's Piano Concerto in G, the Boston Symphony Orchestra there, Anders Nelson's conducting. And the pianist was Songjin Cho, who, by the way, will be at Tanglewood on July 9th in a recital with the violinist Augustine Hadlick. It's at Seiichi Ozawa Hall.
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That's called The Marriage of the Hen and the Cuckoo by Uccellini, and that was Rheinisches Bach Collegium. Well, here is Robert Schumann's Manfred Overture for you now. This is the Philharmonia Orchestra, conducted by Carlo Maria Giulini.

That's Robert Schumann's Manfred Overture with the Philharmonia Orchestra and Carlo Maria Giulini. Well, this is our Summer of American Music here on WCRB, every day spotlighting an American composer. Get the whole experience. 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We are CRB Classical. Well, here's Mozart's 33rd Symphony for you with the Academy of St. Martin in the Fields and Iona Brown.

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0: That's Mozart's 33rd Symphony with the Academy of St. Martin in the Fields and Iona Brown. Coming up, Francis Poulenc for solo piano and a great energetic Telemann concerto. Stay there.
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0: Francis Poulenc wrote a piece for solo piano called Melancholy, and it's such a great example of French restraint. There's a yearning and a sweetness about this melancholy, which makes it kind of irresistible. Here it is with pianist Olivier Casal.